0: Smiles and Hitler laughs. Churchill claps Mao Zedong on the back.
1: 92.1 Radio Disney te llega.

0: before you go, there's something I want you to have.
1: Oh, it's beautiful. But wait a minute, isn't this...
0: Yeah, yes it is.
1: But I thought the old lady dropped it into the ocean in the air.
0: Well, baby, I went

0: you up. I'm the party application rocking just like that.
1: This is International Big Mega Radio Smasher.
2: It's time. Happy.